bit about burgers. AI's getting full-on confident about burger redesigning, and yeah, as if it's like entering MasterChef. We're talking about that after Ariana Grande.

Billie Eilish and Birds of a Feather. Talking then today about nothing beats a guffing gag, apparently. After Blazing Saddles was named the funniest film of all times. If you haven't seen it, you need to. Mel Brooks' 1974 classic, famed for its campfire sequence where a bunch of cowboys create a symphony of flatulence after eating beans. Yes, it knocked Billy Wilder's Some Like It Hot off the top spot on the list by the American Film Institute. Yes, Mel, who turned 100 on Sunday, believe it or not, is the only director with three movies in the top 15. The Producers, 1968, and number 11, The Young Frankenstein, 1974, number 13 as well. He was long argued. His films are far funnier than Some Like It Hot, apparently, like that. Yeah, I mean, I remember watching that movie, and it was just amazing. But yeah, the top 10 for laughs are Blazing Saddles came number one, Some Like It Hot from 1959 at number two, Tootsie from 1982 in third place. Fourth place was Dr. Strangelove, 1964 movie. Yeah, that was an interesting one. Annie Hall from 1977 came fifth. Duck Soup, 1933 movie, in sixth place. MASH from the 70s. You can't beat MASH. MASH was just an incredible series. It Happened One Night from 1934 in eighth place for top laughs. The Graduate from 67 and Airplane, the movie from 1980, number 10. And that is like the youngest in the top funniest movies. 1980. Everything else pre was funnier. We

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Remember the new competition here on BFBS, of course, with the celebrating Wimbledon. 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Yes, Guess the Grunt. 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Now, the concept is simple. 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
1: Benson Boone and Beautiful. 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

0: Republica.
1: And ready to go. I'm pretty much ready to go, to be fair. It's going to be handed over to Honor in Brunei and Diego Garcia. Whatever you're doing today, have yourself a good one. Elsewhere around the forces world, we're going to be joining Danny and Cam. And did I mention that I'm only here until the end of the week and then I'm disappearing off for a couple of weeks? I know. It's just that. You've only just got back. You know what I mean? You're off again. It's all work-related. It's all work-related. Now Horan tastes so good. Final track on today's edition of the Arts Breakfast. Back again tomorrow morning. Have yourself a great Wednesday.

0: on BFBS, the Forces station. Good morning. You're on with Cam and Danny. It's time for Headline Deadline. And with the Tour de France this weekend, I think this is actually a really nice story to go with.
1: All right, let's go with it.
0: A great-grandmother has become the oldest woman to cycle the length of Britain, aged 83 years old. Super fit Peggy completed her 1,000-mile ride in just 17 days. Now, that's the story. It's not got a good headline. We can definitely beat it with creativity today.
1: What's the headline?
0: Super fit Gran sets a record UK cycle.
1: I don't suppose it says anywhere there that she's got Italian in her family, does it?
0: I can read the story again if you want.
1: Well, I'm hoping it does, because I've got from Nan's End to Nonna Groats, because Nonna is Italian for Grandma.
0: Okay. Yeah. Well, it's good.
1: Yeah.
0: And we like it when you bring in a little bit of culture, another language.
1: I know. But I don't think she's Italian, so that doesn't work. So maybe from Nan's End to John O'Great-Grandma? I don't know.
0: I just went with wheelie impressive.
1: Oh, that's good.
0: Yeah. Yeah. All right. Andy's in Jib with Grantastic Journey.
1: Oh, I like that.
0: Peggy Pedals Properly from Kyle.
1: Mm-hmm.
0: Tour de Gran.
1: See
0: Emma.
1: That? Yeah, there we go. That's good. There is still time until the deadline of 10-2 to get a decent headline through to us. Breakfast at bfbs.com.

0: Man in the Arena, later suffering from the manuscript. The manuscript.
1: Yeah, making it bigger?
0: Making it bigger.
1: Nice, good work.
0: The manuscript. Top five will be on very, very soon. It is Cam and Danny at BFBS, the Forces station. In the World Cup last night, Norway beat the Ivory Coast 2-1 and France beat Sweden 3-0 overnight. Mexico beat Ecuador 2-0 tonight. It's the big one. England against the Democratic Republic of the Congo.
1: Gonna watch it.
0: A lot of people calling it DR Congo. Others are calling it Dr. Congo.
1: Right.
0: Yeah.
1: Aww.
0: And it will be nice, and that it is a match that we can actually watch.
1: 5 UK time.
0: Yeah,
1: looking
0: baby.
1: Forward to it. Going to be up for it.
0: Yeah, 100%. So, come on, England. Then it's Belgium, Senegal at 9 UK time.
2: I hear a lot about sinners. Don't think that I'll be a saint. But I might go down to the river. 'Cause the way that the sky opens up when we

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0: This is Cam and Danny at BFBS, the Forces Station. Who would you say they were?
1: UB41.
0: There you go. We are beginning bands and artists today, we've making them just a little bit bigger.
1: Leo's been back on with What About the Black Eyed Q's?
0: Okay, yeah, I like that. Yeah.
1: What about Dollarback instead of Nickelback?
0: Mm-hmm, very good.
1: Omnidirection. My favourite's still the Rolling Boulders.
0: Instead of the Rolling Stones.
1: Yeah.
0: Can you contribute? If you can, it's breakfast at bfbs.com.
2: Hey, it's me.
0: Water Lily Allen.
2: I know there's a lot going on right now. So, how you feeling?

0: It's Coldplay, an adventure of a lifetime. Good morning, you listen to BFBS, the Forces Station. You're on with Cam and Danny, and we are playing Headline Deadline.
1: What is the story today?
0: A great-grandmother has become the oldest woman to cycle the length of Britain, aged 83 years old. This is a wonderful story. Super fit Peggy completed her 1,000-mile ride in just 17 days. Now, the paper's headline, very basic, super fit gran sets a record UK cycle.
1: Okay. You came up with?
0: Wheelie impressive.
1: I've gone with from Nan's End to John O'Great-grandmother.
0: Nice, okay.
1: Or the Grand Tour.
0: Yes, we had Tour de Grand and we've had Gran Turismo.
1: Okay.
0: Yeah. That was from Luke and one from Emma there. Kyle's been on with Peggy Pedals Properly. Don's on with Pedal Powered Pensioner.
1: Yeah.
0: I like that one quite a lot, actually. And Andy's in Jib with Grantastic Journey.
1: I think you have to be of a certain vintage to recognise the retro reference, but Nanny Grifter.
0: Yeah.
1: Okay, or Nanny Chopper.
0: Peggy's Not Tired from Tyler, and it's spelt as in a tyre that you have on your bike.
1: Oh, that's good.
0: Very good.
1: There is still time for you to get your headline through to us by the deadline of 10:02. It's breakfast at bfbs.com. This is Taylor Swift. I knew it, I knew you.

0: Make it bigger.
1: I know, I can see you trying to make it bigger in your head. Okay, we're talking about the artist, by the way. We're talking about the artist.
2: Yeah,
1: there.
2: This week's top five, we are getting artist names and band names and making them bigger. I was thinking Ne-Yo-Yo.
1: Ne-Yo-Yo, yeah. Or
2: Neon. I don't know if that's a thing.
1: Full Legio.
2: Yeah.
1: As opposed to just the knee.
2: What about Knee What's Up?
1: Yo, yeah.
2: Yeah? Knee What's Up?
1: Knee What's Up? And closer at the FBS, the Forces Station. Hey, it's a big one tonight, isn't it? England against the Democratic Republic of the Congo.
2: Dr.
1: Congo, kicking off at 5 p.m. UK time. But if you are checking out BFBS, our very own George Ryan will be on, but she'll be joined by John Knighton, who will be keeping her and us updated throughout the show as to England's progress or lack thereof.
2: Well, look, I know that we love Simon Hunter and he is our sports guru, but John Knighton knows where it's at. He's the man.
1: Oh, he knows what there is to know.
2: Yeah.
1: Yeah. What he doesn't know... You could write on the back of a stamp. Well, I don't know. Yeah, he's the man. He's the man in the know.
2: He's a man.
1: Yeah, so he will be joining George Ryland from 4 o'clock this afternoon, UK time, and keeping us up to date on all things England v Dr. Congo. In Forces Sport today, the Army Women's T20 cricket team take on the Afghan refugee women in Hampstead. And in Forces football, it's the RAF Logistics Tournament in Stamford today.
2: I don't mean to... Knee yo-yo between topics here, but can we go back to this week's top five, please?
1: Yes, please do.
2: Now, it stews on with what about just dollar instead of 50 cent?
1: Yeah, that's good, yeah.
2: But I like the one from Ron. I had to work it out because he just simply sent triple leaper. And I went,
1: oh.
2: Instead of Dua Lipa, it's triple leaper.
1: I think that's got to make the top five, hasn't it?
2: We've got some really good ones. It's going to be difficult. I mean, the Manic Motorway Preachers.
1: Yeah.
2: That's very good. We're just making these Bruno Jupiter. We're making them bigger. Okay?
1: Yeah. What about door-to-door delivery Malone?
2: Instead of Post Malone. Okay. I don't even know what to say, apart from bravo. That's quite good.
1: Yeah. Right. Can you provide us an embiggened artist or band? If so, breakfast at BFBS.

0: Cam and Danny at BFBS, the Forces Station. The deadline has now passed for you to get your headline through to us on what we call Headline Deadline today, where Danny found the following story in the paper.
1: Oh, hang on. I was just reading some headlines. Hang on. Right. A great-grandmother has become the oldest woman to cycle the length of Britain, aged 83. Super fit Peggy completed her 1,000-mile ride in just 17 days. The paper's headline, Super Fit Gran sets a record UK cycle.
0: Okay, we like that, but your headlines have been better.
1: Yeah. Ready to hear our Pete's?
0: Yeah.
1: We've got a few, right? A mighty pedal for grandkind.
0: Oh, that's good, Pete.
1: I also like Super Peggy Cycles non-stop.
0: Yes, yeah.
1: Right?
0: Who's that from?
1: That's Pete. It's all Pete.
0: Both?
1: Yeah, all Pete.
0: Good.
1: Tyler's been on with Peggy's Not Tired, as in, and it's spelt tyre, as in wheel.
0: Yeah.
1: Luke's on with Gran Turismo.
0: Okay, we like.
1: Tour de Gran from Emma.
0: Yes, yeah.
1: It's very good. Kyle's on with Peggy Pedals Properly.
0: That's very good.
1: Andy's in jib with Grantastic Journey.
0: And I really like that one as well.
1: Yeah?
0: Yeah.
1: And Don's on with Pedal Powered Pensioner. Loving the alliteration, but I've got to say, I think it's Pete for me.
0: I think it's Pete and Emma.
1: Oh, really?
0: Yeah.
1: So, Super Peggy Cycles non-stop.
0: Yeah.
1: A mighty pedal for grandkind.
0: Mm-hmm.
1: And Emma's is Tour de Gran. And obviously, bearing in mind, Tour de France starts this weekend. That's a pretty good one.
0: Yeah.
1: Right?
0: It pegs belief? No. Right.
1: Nice try.
0: Well, yeah, I know. It's the least I can do, really. Congratulations to Pete and Emma. They ride into Wednesday with their head held high.
1: As mine gets lower.
0: Yeah, indeed. As Danny dips her head into her palm. Congratulations.
2: A few questions that I need to know.
0: The Lycra wasn't needed.
2: How you could ever hurt me so.

0: The Killers and Human on VFBS, the Forces Station. Good morning, you're on with Cam and Danny. Let's do another game.
1: I don't want to mix up our features, but on this week's top five, would they become the serial killers?
0: Yeah, I think so. Okay. Yeah.
1: Right, it is time for the return of Operation Occupation Alteration, where we've noticed that people are leaving what they're famous for and starting up businesses that all rhyme.
0: Yeah.
1: Case in point would be my rather splendid co-presenter has randomly taken ownership of the number after 19, and she will charge you every time you want to use it.
0: Oh, it's brilliant on birthdays as well. Danny G's 20s.
1: There's the one. Yeah.
0: Yeah, it's pretty good. It's pretty good. Now, I was going to try and mix it up because, yet again, I'm at that sort of stalemate where I'm like, what else rhymes with your name?
1: Mm-hmm.
0: So I was going to try and do John Knighton's Titans, but I couldn't work out how to describe Titan. And obviously, our John Knighton is the expert, all things World Cup today with our tour trial and on drive later on. But I don't know how to describe Titan.
1: Well, clash of the...
0: It would have been just too difficult. So what I will tell you is I heard about the DJ who did songs like Sorry, Tonight, Head and Heart.
1: Yep.
0: Yeah. He's investing in those big Arctic vehicles, really good for transporting big and heavy goods.
1: Joel Corry's lorries?
0: Yeah.
1: That's the one.
0: That is the badger.
1: That is the badger right there. Here, you know the band who did Yellow, Adventure of a Lifetime and Viva La Vida?
0: No.
1: You do. I'm sure you do. They're leaving that singing malarkey and they're producing the form of transport that Santa uses. But their ones are not new. In fact, they're quite the opposite to new. So what would they call... their business? That's the question.
0: Got stuck.
1: Yeah. If you think you know, it's breakfast at bfbs.com.

0: Cam and Danny at BFBS, the Forces Station. Good morning and welcome to Wednesday.
1: Please, can you recap your operation, occupation, alteration for our Don?
0: Yes, I can. Yes, yeah. All right. Yeah, I kind of assumed that it wasn't your request, because as soon as we put down the mic, she went, I'm not even going to say what it is. I'm not saying. The band who did Yellow, Adventure of a Lifetime and Viva La Vida are leaving that singing stuff, and they're going into producing forms of transport that Santa uses, but theirs are not new. In fact, they're quite the opposite to new. But what would they call their business, bearing in mind it would have to rhyme?
1: Breakfast at BFBS.com. If you think you know the answer. And whilst you're there, you know the UK garrison in Hampshire, which held the National Armed Forces Day event on Saturday just gone?
0: I'm aware.
1: Well, they've started producing boats. Not ships for the Navy, but they've started producing those swanky big boats that millionaires buy to catch a tan or hold lavish parties.
0: Yeah, all right. I can see why they'd do that.
1: But what would the business be called? It's got to rhyme.
0: It does have to rhyme. It would 100% have to rhyme. If you think you know, it's breakfast at bfbs.com. Yeah.

0: Backstreet Boys or the Backstreet Men, if you want to go back to our previous feature.
1: Yeah, top five. We're trying to embiggen bands or artists this week. Just trying to take one step further. Right, do you want to recap your Operation Occupation Alteration for us, please, Danny?
0: Yeah, it's a new business that we heard about. You know the UK garrison in Hampshire, which held the National Armed Forces Day event on Saturday just gone? It's all over BFBS radio socials. It's lovely, and our George can't kick a ball to save a life. Mm-hmm. they've started producing boats, right?
1: Yeah.
0: This garrison have started producing boats. Not ships for the Navy, but those big, swanky boats that millionaires tend to buy to catch a tan or hold lavish parties. But what would they call the business?
1: That is the question. If
0: you think about it on a business card.
1: Yeah.
0: It's going to look pretty good as well. It's going to rhyme.
1: Breakfast at BFBS.com if you think you know. Online at forcesnews.com today. How pioneering breastfeeding research by an army paramedic could save babies' lives. What's in the defence investment plan and what does it mean for the armed forces? And RAF medics practice evacuating casualties in Estonia on exercise Vigorous Warrior.
0: It's good. We like that name.
1: Yeah, we do. But I did get a thesaurus earlier.
0: A what?
1: A thesaurus. And do you think he's saurus? And the best I could come up with was, as an alternative, robust fighter as opposed to vigorous warrior or strenuous combatant. I think vigorous warrior can
0: not

0: Bebe Rexha and Faithful.
1: Okay, Faithful. Yeah, okay,
0: yes,
1: yeah.
0: Making it bigger.
1: On Operation Occupation Alteration today, I was asking about the band who did Yellow. They are manufacturing the kind of transport that Santa uses, but not new ones, and that would be...
0: Coldplay's Old Slaves.
1: That's
0: and then
1: the
0: I was asking, the UK garrison in Hampshire, which held the National Armed Forces Day event on Saturday, they've started producing those boats that millionaires buy.
1: Yeah, I think what you were looking for there was Aldershot's Yachts.
0: Yeah.
1: Yeah. Thank you very much. And, oh, we are talking all things darts between 8:30 and 9 UK time. Take a

0: Chainsmokers and Halsey and Closer. Coming up very soon ahead of Op Bullseye, which takes place tomorrow night, we are going to be talking all things darts. But there's a little matter of this to take care of first.
1: Got the brand new
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5: I wouldn't call it a little matter, you know. There's four artists on this.
0: Of course there are. Who are they?
5: Well, I think I still have yet to research Aidan Martin, but I think this is a collaboration between a load of French artists.
0: Okay.
5: Because we've got Yugel, who is nicknamed the inventor of Latin house music. Mm-hmm. David Guetta, French Montana, who's Moroccan, but they do speak French over there. So I'm going to argue a little bit there. French Montana, Francais.
0: Yeah. Yeah.
5: Aidan Martin, not sure where he's from. He's probably from the Black Country. I don't know.
0: It's just, what did you say his nickname was? It's not a catchy nickname. The inventor of Latin dance music.
5: Yeah, so no, Americans apparently have nicknamed him the inventor of Latin house music. Like the godfather of it, if you like. And I think, well, this is going to be quite a big tune. It's called Shine. It is 3 out of 4 fresh new music songs this week. Take a listen. If you want it to win, you've got to give it your vote online. bfbs.com/music.
0: It's off to a good start.
5: Bit funky.
0: Mmm.

0: We really like that, don't we? Nice and summery.
1: I'm going to give it the Jim Carrey from Dumb and Dumber seal of approval. I like it a lot.
0: Yeah, but the only thing I'd say is that for four people on that collaboration, it's only a 2:26 song.
1: Yeah. You did your research, didn't you? Because you wanted to find out if it was a complete French collab, as they would say, le collaboration.
0: Yeah, so the song is by Yugel, right? We had to find an interview just to make sure we pronounce the name correctly, because it's actually spelt like huge L, basically, with David Guetta, French Montana. So I was like, oh, it's a French theme. Mm. And vocals from Aidan Martin. Who's from Durham?
1: There you go. All of a sudden it loses its exotic theme. Not that I'm taking anything away from the good people of Durham.
0: No, of course. It's called Shine, though. If you want it to win, you've got to give it your vote online before the end of play tomorrow. It's bfbs.com/music, but really, really looking forward to Muse and Ellie Goulding tomorrow, which we've heard is currently in the lead.
1: Okay. It's an exciting week on Fresh New Music. Right, we're going to be talking all things darts after Corinne Bailey-Ray and Put

0: Give me that.
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0: got something I want to talk about.
1: This is BFBS, the Forces Station. Good morning. You're on with Cam and Danny. Who are we speaking to today, brother?
2: Well, recently we overused the word inaugural when the RAF...
1: Don't say we.
2: Well, I overused the word inaugural when the RAF held their inaugural darts championship. Yes,
1: first.
2: Their first one. Now, one of the guys partaking in that was Gareth Edwards. We are going to talk to Gareth now. Here we go. Hopefully he will pick up and we'll be on.
3: Good morning, Cam. How you doing?
2: Not bad. How are you?
3: I'm not bad, thanks.
2: So, Chief Tech Gareth Edwards, what is your darts name?
3: So, I am the Lossy Eagle.
2: The Lossy Eagle. And how did you fare up at the...

0: First ever RAF darts tournament.
1: So I was fortunate enough to win in the final, become the inaugural RAF darts champion, which was an extremely humbling experience.
0: Was it down to the final between you and Baz Bazooka?
1: Yes, it was indeed, yes. I remember hearing Daz's interview as well, he was talking about Bazooka.
0: He was talking about Bazooka, yeah. So how did that feel to win? Did that feel fantastic?
1: Yes, of course it did, yeah.
0: That's a ridiculous question. Winning always feels fantastic, but it would have meant more because, like you said, it was the inaugural RAF darts tournament.
1: No, that's correct, yeah. No, it was a great feeling. Loved every minute of it. It was a great tournament. You know, it was won really well from start to begin, from beginning to end. And it was culminating in a superb evening.
2: And what about Op Bullseye? Are you going to be representing the RAF in that?
1: Yep, that's correct, yeah. I was fortunate enough to qualify through a Dunbar qualifier, which was good quality again. You know, a lot of people vying for the spot. It's quite a well-known organisational thing now, so... You know, it's good. It's a good charity event.
0: And that takes place tomorrow night.
1: Yes, that's correct, yeah.
2: And where is Up Bullseye?
1: So it's down at Aylesbury area, Bradmore Farm, which is a big sporting arena down there.
0: That's a long journey from Lossiemouth.
1: Yes, it is indeed, yeah. So me and my wife are going to fly down tomorrow, stay with my daughter for a couple of days and attend the event.
0: Is your daughter sort of in the Aylesbury area or just generally down south?
1: Slightly further south. She's going to come up and meet us.
0: And will she come along to support the Lossie Eagle?
1: Yes, that's correct. Yeah, her and her partner will be there.
0: Yeah.
1: My guests.
0: What kind of a following will you have on the night, do you reckon? Do you reckon everyone who was there at the original RAF darts tournament will also be there to support you?
1: There will be a few, I believe. I believe a few of the committee members are going up to it. So I'll recognise a few friendly faces, hopefully.
2: And have you been doing some research? Have you been keeping an eye on the opponents from the other services?
1: I know a few. I know a few, and there's a lot of good players out there. So fortunately, I'm lucky enough to brush shoulders with them and try and do my best.
0: Would you name a person who you think could be your biggest foe on the night?
1: Well, there's several. There's a friend of mine, Danny Humphreys, and Brett Morgan Williams are going down. The Big Apple is going to be there as well.
0: The Big Apple.
1: Dan Appleby.
0: Yeah.
1: They're going to be down there, so it should be good. There's a few very good players, you know, across the Army, Navy as well.
0: What would you be playing for? Would you be playing for the kudos of saying you're the best within the forces, or would you be playing for the actual silverware or a bit?
1: So there is a trophy involved, as far as I'm aware. Mm-hmm. This is my first time doing it, so it'll be a great experience. But obviously, that kudos is always going to be there. If you can beat the best, then you. It's a good brownie point.
0: Yeah, it is. Well, listen, we wish you the absolute best of luck. We'd love to catch up with you potentially next week, give you a little bit of time to settle down, spend some time with your daughter, actually, after the event tomorrow night. But then maybe catch up with you next week at some point and find out how it all transpired.
1: No, that'd be great. That'd be great.
2: Well, Gareth Edwards, the Lossie Eagle, thank you for chatting with us and good luck tomorrow.
1: No problem. Thank you.

Baser and Oh Well on BFBS, the Forces Station. You're on with Joe. It is Wednesday's Totally Connected. Vicky's got your latest headlines after Sigma and Rita Ora.

So that's tune that for your hump day. That is Want to Want Me by Jason Derulo. And good morning. I hope you're doing well. How is your Wednesday morning going? How is your hump day? Do get in touch. It's fibfbs.com. That's my email address. So it has just gone 13 minutes past 7. My name's Tom. This is Breakfast on Wednesday the 1st of July. It is your hump day. It's a little bit cold and icy out there, isn't it? If you are driving and you're out and about, please do be safe. Make sure you're wearing a high-vis belt as well if you are walking. In just a minute, we're going to be having a quick look at the weather. We'll be speaking to someone from the Met Office. We'll be looking at another fresh new music tune later on. We've got Under the News Desk. And, quite excitedly, we're going to be talking about male boldness, which is something very close to my heart, as it is. It's probably going to be something I'm going to be suffering with in about 5 to 10 years. Before we do that, though, do let me know how it is you're doing, what you're up to this morning, and what you were getting up to last night. What did you get up to yesterday? For me, I showed some friends the film Project Hail Mary. I don't want to sound too sure of myself, but I'm pretty sure it might be the best thing they have ever experienced in their whole lives. So yeah, I think they liked it. I really liked it too. I think it's a fantastic movie. But yes, as I said, do let me know how it is you are doing this morning. I'd love to hear from you. My email is fibfbs.com. BFBS.

0: What a tune that is. And it's new from her. That was Sienna Spyro with Material Lover. BFBF weather. And good morning. I hope you are doing well today. The good news is we've got Anastasia on the line from the Met Office to tell us how the weather is looking today. Anastasia, how are you doing?
1: I'm very well, thank you. I'm enjoying the snow.
0: Are you? I'll be honest, I'm a little bit all snowed out, but I'm slightly hoping it might be going soon. How is the weather looking?
1: So yeah, we've got snow showers obviously now, but through the morning this has become less wintry and more isolated, and mostly in East Falkland. And then we will see another band of rain and drizzle coming from the west this afternoon. Ahead of this system, we may see a little bit of snowfall, but everything will become, rain quite quickly. We've got southerly winds for now, gentle to moderate, fresh around the coast, but then through the morning they will become more of a westerly. So we're looking at maximum temperature of 4 degrees Celsius and minimum of 1, so it should warm up. Currently, there is a severe weather warning for road icing conditions up to 11 o'clock local. So as far as I know, the roads are closed. So tonight it should turn warmer, so I expect the snow to start melting. However, we're keeping an eye on in case it refreezes and we need to issue another warning.
0: Excellent. Anastasia, thank you for coming on. And as Anastasia does say there, do be safe out and about on the roads today if you are driving, because there is a risk of ice. Bye-bye, Anastasia.

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0: And that is Get the Party Started by Pink here at BFBS. It's just gone 27 minutes past 7 on Wednesday, the 1st of July. Good morning, my name's Tom. And last night, before I started watching Project Hail Mary, I saw a fascinating news story that I thought I'd share with you. So a survey has been completed, and it's basically trying to figure out what the boldest countries in the whole world are. So it's only about men. It's trying to figure out where all the bold men are. And I've basically got a top five list for you. Okay, so you'll be pleased to know the United Kingdom is not on this list. Well, it is on this list, but it's not on the one that I'm about to read for you, because I'm about to read for you the top five boldest countries in the world. So, in fifth place was Germany. In fourth place was the United States. In third place was France. In second was Italy. And in first, with the most bold men, over 50% of their male population, apparently, is Spain. 50% of their male population are bold. Think about that. That's wild, isn't it? Now, there's nothing wrong with being bold, especially if you're one of French, Italian, or Spanish. I imagine you pull it off very, very well. But does it get me thinking, where is the UK on this list? I honestly thought, we'd be in the top five. I was fairly confident. I mean, I've got a receding hairline at the minute. I've got a lot of hair, but I know it's gonna go eventually, soon, probably about 5 or 10 years. Time is running out. If I look at my dad and then my dad's dad, my granddad, you can slowly see the path of which you go bold. For instance, me right now, full head of hair, just a bit of a receding hairline. Then you look at my dad, big receding hairline, huge receding hairline. And then my granddad on his side, he's got one of those trims. I say trim, it's his natural hair now. He's got one of those trims where he's got no hair on the top of his head, but he's got hair on the side of his head. Yeah, so that's my destiny. Anyway, I thought I would ask you this morning, where do you think the UK would place on this list? We're not in the top five, but we're definitely in it. FIBFBS.com, let me know what you're thinking.
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Nice tune that, isn't it? It's Doors by Noah Kahan. It's fairly new from him and it's just gone 27 minutes to 8. Coming up in a bit, we have got the Arrivals Brief, if you'd like to go to that. It's happening at the Phoenix Cinema just across the road from me here. It starts at 8 a.m. However, you probably want to arrive there and get yourself checked in as soon as possible, I would say. 7:45 a.m. would be a great time for that. You can call for more info on extension number 6020. If you like. We've also got a message in from Sam. Good morning to you, Sam. Sam has said, hi, Tom. The United Kingdom must be at least sixth on this list of most male bold men. If it's not in the top five. You know what? It's not. I'm gonna spoil it for you. We're 12th. The United Kingdom is the 12th most bold country for men in the world, which I don't think is too bad. Mind you, there are like 500 countries out there, so maybe it's actually a bit of a shocker, isn't it, when you think about it?

0: Nice new one from him. That's Alex Warren with Passenger. It's just gone 24 minutes to 8. This is Breakfast. My name's Tom, and it's time to look at some headlines. Let me introduce you to my friend.
1: 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Under the news desk.
0: The weird, the wonderful, and the wacky. Those are the kind of things that I like to cover here on Under the News Desk. So, your first headline is as follows. A truck in Connecticut has covered a whole road in beer. Good for the road. Mind you, you know what they say? Spillage is lickage. That driver better get on with that job. Your second headline. Nearly 100 monkeys have escaped from a zoo in Thailand. Sounding suspiciously like the film Rise, the Planet of the Apes. And your final headline, your third and final headline, is meet Spoodles and Cracker, the two oldest living parrots in the world who have greeted each other with a who's a pretty boy. And with that, that is your Under the News Desk.

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0: And that is Walk This Way by Run DMC and Aerosmith here at BFBS. Just gone 14 minutes to 8 on Wednesday the 1st of July. Good morning to you this breakfast. And my name is Tom. I hope you're having a lovely morning. And it's about to get way better because we've got fresh new music and an absolute tune in fresh new music to play for you today. Let's get into it.
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0: So fresh new music is very, very simple. We get for you four songs at the start of the week, four brand new songs. You've got to pick your favourite one and then you can vote for it and make it track of the week on the Friday. Now, I'll tell you how to vote in just a second. First, though, let's talk about the music. So today's song is called Hush and it comes to you from Muse. Muse have just released their 10th studio album. It's called The Wow Signal. And it is a big wow. This song sounds fantastic. It sounds a lot like the stuff we know and love already from Muse. It's also got a collaborative artist in it. It's Ellie Goulden. She sounds great in it too. So let's get it on for you right now. This is Muse with Hush.
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1: You know what? That might be my favourite one of the week so far. That is Hush by Muse, and it features Ellie Goulding. If you want to vote for it, just go to bfbs.com/music. You can vote for it right there if you fancy it. And something that's happening later on tonight that you could go to is, of course, the Oasis Quiz Night. It happens every Wednesday at 7:30 p.m. So you can head along to that. It's £1 entry per person, and there are cash prizes. So yeah, head along to that tonight at 7:30 p.m. Gonna get this one on for you now. It's Heaven by Miles Smith.

It is so great to see him doing so well, isn't it? That is Miles Smith with Heaven here at BFBS. It's just gone 5 minutes away. We've got your news coming up in just a minute. And taking you there is going to be a bit of Tony Braxton with He Wasn't Man Enough. But after that, got loads happening for you. We've got a Section Connection. We've got Breakfast Free. We're going to be talking about the darts, about the touch rugby. And of course, nearly forgot, we're going to be talking all about the World Cup.

And that is Rosella with Everybody's Free to Feel Good here at BFBS. It's just gone 6 minutes past eight. Good morning. I hope you're doing well. And it is your hump day. My name is Tom and this is Breakfast. Coming up in just a bit, we've got the Breakfast Free. Today's grand total is £250, which we could potentially be giving away to you. I'm also going to be talking about the Darts Club in just a second. But before anything else, I've just had a thought. Okay, the football today kicks off Congo versus England at 1 p.m. today, 1 p.m. this afternoon. And I am wondering, what are your plans for watching it this afternoon? Because obviously we're at work, aren't we, around that time? I can kind of get away with it. I get in so early that I can probably leave around then and start watching the football game. As long as I'm checking over my emails every now and then, I'll be all right. But have you by any chance come up with some skiving plans to watch the football? I can keep you anonymous if you have. fi@bfbs.com. I'd love to hear how it is you're watching the football later on today. Are you going to have it up on one of your screens while the emails are on the other? That's how I'd be getting away with it.

0: And that is Just Looking by Stereophonics. It's just gone 11 minutes past 8. Good morning to you. It is still slightly dark and cold outside, but we've got lots and lots of tunes coming to keep you feeling happy and excited this morning. My name's Tom, and if you want something to do later this evening, I highly recommend you do this next thing. I've done it loads of times now, but this one is a really important one. It is the Darts Club. They're meeting up later tonight at the Gull & Penguin Sports Bar. They meet every Wednesday night, actually, at 7 p.m. You need to take some darts over there. It's open to beginners and also experienced chuckers. And there's basically just a great big competition for a bit of darts. However, this one is very important because Andy, who is our admin boy here at BFBS, but is better known at the Dart Club as just a regular there at the darts, it is his final week at the Darts Club. So I'm going to be going. You should be going too. If you would, if you'd like to say farewell to our admin boy Andy, then he'll be at the darts later this evening, I expect.
1: 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Music, entertainment for

0: And that is United Nations with Out of Touch here at BFBS. It is breakfast, and my name's Tom, and it's just gone a quarter past eight. Now, it is time for the breakfast free, but before we get into that, I just want us all to chill out for a second. Just breathe, calm down, and relax, because I feel like we need to get one of these sounds today. It would make life a lot better if we did. We've been on these sounds for a while now, and if we figure out just one of them, that would be fantastic, wouldn't it? So put on your thinking caps, let's just slow down for a minute, and let's get into it.
1: The Breakfast 3.
0: No, I've started off poorly, that was the wrong button. Let's go again.
1: BFBS.
2: Right here.
1: The Force Station.
2: Right now.
1: The Breakfast 3.
0: It's not promising, is it? That was a bad start. I do apologise. Okay, the breakfast free is very, very simple. We've got a grand total of £250 worth of shopping vouchers. They can be used at either one of the West stores in NPC or Stanley. It could go towards your next Penguin travel experience, or you could use it at the Capstan gift shop or the electrical shop in Stanley. All you've got to do is figure out what these three secret sounds are that I have been talking about. And the good news is, one of them's already been figured out. It's the sound of a dart hitting a dartboard. There you go. That's already figured out. You can forget about that. It's done. Forget about it. What we do still need to figure out is the secret song and the secret voice. So let's start with the secret song. Here it is. Okay, so the things that we've already had guessed is the Black Eyed Peas with Everything Gonna Be Okay. We've also had Will I Am with Power. Now, I'm not sure why, but we've also had many different Lady Gaga songs requested. I'm gonna subtly say it might be something else other than Lady Gaga, okay? There's no confirmation, there's no guarantee it is Lady Gaga. We definitely know it's not Poker Face, Bad Romance, or Dead Dance by Lady Gaga, but we can't be 100% sure it is or isn't another Lady Gaga tune. So, you know, you can keep requesting her if you like, but it could be someone else. That's all I'm gonna say. Do send in your guesses for the secret song. Let me know what you think that is, FIBFBS.com. Then we've got the secret celebrity voice. Who do you think this is?
3: I don't have time for this.
0: So it's not Judi Dench, Catherine Tate, Rosamund Pike, Helen Mirren, Lindsay Duncan, Emma Thompson, Joanne Lumley, Olivia Colman, Angelina Jolie, Sarah Lancashire, or Jennifer Saunders. Who do you think this is?
3: I don't have time for this.
0: 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I do think the celebrity voice at the minute is a little bit easier than the secret song. Just listen to this voice. Let it soak in your brain and figure out who this is.
3: I don't have time for this.

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2: Monday, Rebecca leads a revolutionary dating company matching perfect partners through DNA alone in thriller The One. 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

0: Big tune that, it's Crying in the Club by Camila Cabello. However, I actually don't think it's as good as today's Section Connection request song. We'll get into that now.
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2: 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My song request is Hot and Cold, Katy Perry.
1: 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Me.

Big tune that. We're playing it for Section Connection, and it is Charlie's request from the ATC Tower. It's Hot and Cold by Katy Perry. And we've also got to do a big shout out to Alex. Alex has got in touch saying, hi Tom, could you do a big shout out for the Biffside Touch Rugby Club? Of course I can. Yes, Touch Rugby is happening later on tonight. It's a training session from 5 to 6pm, just after the football. It will be taking place at Tumbledown Gym. Also, it is definitely worth going because we need players for our first test fixture against Stanley on Saturday morning. We do also want more women playing it if possible. It is mixed gender. You're more than welcome to go. You can be absolutely amazing. You can also be rubbish like me. So head along to that. And if you want more information, you can contact Alex Stanley on extension number 6389.

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0: 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We've got the secret song and then the secret celebrity voice. 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And then what celebrity do you think this is?
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0: That is the script with the man in the arena. It's just gone 17 minutes to 9. Good morning to you on Wednesday, the 1st of July. And quite recently, there has been a thrilling night of boxing at the Army Foundation College in Harrogate. Junior soldiers stepped into the ring as part of an inter-company clash. The preparation for the bout was intense, as JS Alfie Burgess tells Chris Kay.
1: For training, I think we started about a month and a half or 2 months prior to it. It started at 6 every morning, and we did some evenings as well, starting about 7 to 8, 45 minutes or an hour training every morning and evening.
2: Wow, that is pretty rigorous. How was it, you know, having to get out of bed and do that training on top of everything else that you were doing?
1: Yeah, it's difficult because obviously I was first one out of bed and was doing everything on top of it, but I managed anyway. I knew it'd be worth it in the long term, so I made sure I was get up.
2: So what did that training consist of? You know, was it skills work? Was it fitness? How did it break down?
1: It was a lot more skills work, because obviously we do fitness in the daytime as well. But it was a lot more skills work, business sparring here and there. But yeah, mainly skills.
2: And had you got experience of boxing prior to this?
1: Yeah, I've had a few years of it beforehand.
2: You knew what you were letting yourself in for?
1: I do, yeah.
2: So how was the training? How did you find it overall?
1: Fun. I was very glad to be back into it. How they rate their coaches. So I found it very fun.
2: When it came around to, you know, actual match night, how were you feeling ahead of stepping into the ring?
1: Well, honestly, I was a little bit nervous, but one shot there in the crowd, it got me a bit excited. And when I stepped in the ring, I was quite happy and raring to go.
2: So talk me through your bout then, from your point of view, stepping into the ring. How was it? What happened?
1: So I felt very confident, to be honest. I was very happy, but yeah, I just knew I should have thrown some more punches. And I could have shown what I am a little bit more, to be honest.
2: And what did you make of your opponent?
1: I think he was good. He's quite tricky. However, I think throughout the fight, I had the upper hand on him. I could outbox him.
2: How did you feel about the result?
1: I was very happy when he heard it. I thought I won, but when I heard it, I was extra happy.
2: Yeah, I was going to say, it must be a great atmosphere and a great reaction when you're there and it gets announced.
1: Yeah, it was unreal, especially the platoon staff and everyone else in my platoon.
2: So obviously, you know, prior boxing experience, you know, you've done well with this fight. Is this something that you will look to continue as you progress in your career?
1: 100%, yeah. I hope to do it for my whole career, to be honest. Something I've always been interested in, and I want to continue further on.
2: More broadly at the college, in terms of your training and the other activities, I mean, what have you been up to recently? What other experiences have you had?
1: Well, it's just been the general soldier. Been on a couple of exercises, been doing recently CBRing as well, which is, I found a little bit fun.
2: What was that like?
1: Not as bad as

And at 10 minutes to 9, that is 10:35 by Tiësto and Tate McRae. It's time to go through some of your answers and guesses, sorry, for the breakfast free. £250 is on the line today. If we don't get it right today, then it will go up to £260 worth of shopping vouchers tomorrow. So we've had a guess in for the secret song. Here it is. Now, Mark in Stanley, good morning to you, Mark. Mark thinks that song could be Lady Gaga with Born This Way. I'm afraid it's not that song. And I have done some thinking, okay, because this is the fifth Lady Gaga song that we have had guessed for the breakfast free. So I am going to say this in black and white, in all caps, so that we know it 100% for the rest of time in the breakfast free of this round so far. I can 100% assure you it is not a Lady Gaga song, but that does mean tomorrow's grand total is £260.

Big tune that. It's One More Time by Daft Punk here at BFBS. Hope you're doing well this morning. It's just gone 14 minutes past nine. My name's Tom and it is Wednesday the 1st of July. Coming up then, we've got Are You Barking in just a quick minute. Going to be having a quick look to see what's on your TV guide for later on today, what football is showing, all of that. There's also a movie happening later today at Harbour Lights that we'll talk about. And we're going to be talking about the weather in just a second. First though, Niall Horan.

0: Fantastic song, that, isn't it? It's Taste So Good by Niall Horan. It's a new one from him. It's sounding brilliant here today. It's just gone 17 minutes past nine on Wednesday, the 1st of July. Good morning to you. Let's have a quick look at the weather, shall we?
1: Weather.
0: So here in the Falklands this morning, it has just got light outside. And if you've woken up this morning, you've noticed it's white outside. Yeah, it was snowing all of yesterday. We could experience a little bit more snow later on today throughout the morning. However, it's going to be lighter and less frequent as the day goes on. There is a band of rain and drizzle to come in later on this afternoon. And there is a serious risk for ice on the road throughout the day today. So do be safe while you're driving out and about on the roads. Or if you're out and about running or walking, something like that, make sure you're wearing a high vis belt. And you're just watching where you put your feet, because it could be a little bit icy out there. We've got highs of 4 degrees. Then over in Azzy, good afternoon, Azzy. Good to have you with us today. You've got sunny spells and the occasional shower throughout the day. However, things are going to be getting a lot calmer as you go into the later afternoon. And you have got highs of 28 degrees throughout the day today.
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1: Rock god? 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

0: And that is Plastic Box by Jade Furwell, who, by the way, is rumoured to potentially, very potentially, be collaborating quite soon with Zara Larsson. It's not confirmed yet. It is just a rumour, but it is my job to tell you all about the rumours.
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2: Are you barking?
0: It's also my job to let you hear a dog barking every morning on the radio. So good morning to you. It is Wednesday, the 1st of July, and we play a game called Are You Barking? It's where I introduce you to a dog on the radio, and you've got to figure out what breed of dog that dog is. So without further ado, let me introduce you to our dog today, which is called Rex. Hello, Rex. Who's a good doggy? Who's a good doggy? This is Rex. And we're also getting clues at the minute from Ashley over in Colchester to help us figure out what breed of dog Rex is. Ashley, what can you tell us about Rex the dog?
3: This dog hails from Belgium, and they often weigh between 25 and 35 kilograms, but they're also often used in police and military forces.
0: Okay, send in your guesses. What breed of dog do you think this is? FI@bfbs.com. It hails from Belgium. It's a sort of medium to big sized dog, and they're often used in police forces.
2: Are you barking?
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Big tune, that, isn't it? It's from Down Here, and it's by Lola Young. It's a new one from her. I think it sounds absolutely fantastic. It's just gone 29 minutes to 10. Good morning to you. And you've got a lot coming up throughout the day today. So first of all, Neil is going to be on from 10 o'clock. However, he is doing half a day today. I'm sure he won't mind me saying. It's because of the World Cup England match that we've got coming up later on. So he's on from 10 until 12 instead of the normal 10 until 1 today. Then coverage for the England game is going to begin at 12:15 p.m. England versus Congo. Very much excited for that. Just been developing just now, actually. We have now decided we will be opening the NAFI fan zone. So get yourself over to that later on today if you're able to. It's the GMP Theatre. It's at the GMP pub. So just head over to that, come to the theatre. And apparently there's going to be a good 100 of us watching the game, which is going to be good fun. So that's going to be good. Then later on, in terms of football, at 4:15 p.m. coverage is going to begin for Belgium versus Senegal. And then at 8:15 p.m. a game that I am quite looking forward to, and I will be supporting one of the teams in it, is USA versus Bosnia. Very excited for that. That's when coverage will be beginning for that. I'm rooting for Bosnia, I'm not going to lie. I'm hopeful for them. Come on, Bosnia. And then at 7 p.m. tonight, if football isn't really your thing, at the Harbour Light Cinema over in Stanley, they're showing the new film with Emily Blunt. Looks really good, this. It's like an alien invasion film, I think. It's called Disclosure Day. That is showing today at the Harbour Light Cinema at 7 p.m. if you fancy going to that.

0: I'll tell you what, since Fortnite dropped their Olivia Rodrigo bundle, it's made me enjoy listening to Olivia Rodrigo's music a lot more. I mean, don't get me wrong, I always liked it, but it is bringing me a certain amount of joy that I got a battle royale on Fortnite last night with an Olivia Rodrigo character, and now I get a player on the radio. It's great, isn't it?
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2: Are you barking?
0: Anyway, good morning. We're currently in the middle of a game of Are You Barking? It's very simple. I play the sound of a dog barking for you on the radio, and you've just got to figure out what breed of dog that dog is. So, meet Rex. Hello, Rex. Now, I have just found out what breed of dog Rex is, and I'm going to level with you. I'm a big fan of this dog breed. They are pretty darn epic. They have, though, been described online as the modern-day Velociraptor. They're a lot to handle, right? You don't just buy one of these if you want, like, a lap dog or a nice dog at home. They're about as far from a golden retriever as you could physically have. So let's hear the clue that we've got at the minute from Ashley over at BFBS Colchester.
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0: And that is Golden by K-pop Demon Hunters here at BFBS. It's time to find out if you're right or wrong for Are You Barking? So let me reintroduce you to our dog. This is Rex. Hello, Rex. The clue goes as follows from Ashley over at BFBS Colchester.
1: This dog hails from Belgium and they often weigh between 25 and 35 kilograms. But they're also often used in police and military forces.
0: And if you said, like Anton, hi Tom, is this a Belgian Malinois, then congratulations, you're 100% correct.

Big tune that. It's Rewind by Artful Dodger and Craig David. Absolute throwback from 1999. It's 11 minutes to 10, which means I am off in a minute. Neil is going to be on your radio from 10 o'clock, as I said, until 12, as we are doing a special World Cup show here at BFBS that we will be taking. It's going to be good. I'm very excited for the World Cup, I can't lie. It's going to be brilliant, isn't it? This game today is going to be fantastic. And this next one's also fantastic. It's Kids.

And 7 minutes to ten. That is One Republic here at BFBS. That's it from me. I'm going to put on two tunes for you to take you to the news, including a bit of Tyler with Water. And this next one is Stay Love by Lewis Capaldi. And Neil will be on your radio in just a minute from 10 o'clock. Bye-bye.

Chemical Brothers and Go. Oh, it's all white and wintry, like a winter wonderland. And with that, of course, comes ice and icy conditions. Now, there is a severe weather warning for road icy conditions currently in force, and that will be in force until at least 11 o'clock this morning, so just be aware of that. If you're planning to head out and about, snow showers becoming lighter and less frequent through the day, a band of rain and drizzle, perhaps wintry, initially spreading across the islands this afternoon, moderate to fresh winds. And we are looking at a high today of around 4 degrees. Tonight, rain and drizzle clears to the east with patchy cloud and the odd spot of drizzle lingering over the islands. Fresh to strong winds, easing gentle to moderate towards dawn. Tonight's overnight low, quite high actually, around 1 degree. So maybe won't be so icy tomorrow morning. Now, there is a high risk of closure on the Stanley Road today due to snow and ice. So make sure if you are heading out and about, do keep an eye on the Tannoy on Signal. Keep up to date with the road states. For Azzy, good afternoon. Sunny spells, occasional shower during the morning. Showers easing for a time this afternoon before returning overnight. And moderate to fresh winds today. Now, your high this afternoon should be around 28 degrees, dropping down to a low of 23 degrees overnight tonight.

to sit here and talk to you. It's Wednesday, isn't it? Tuesday. Get a grip of yourself. Not even on the right day. It's Wednesday, and it's a very big day if you're an England fan today. And with that in mind, you've only got a couple of hours with me today. I'm only here till 12 because the George Ryland will be looking after things from 12 o'clock today to give you the hour's build-up towards England's kickoff at 1 o'clock this afternoon. The fan zone will be open today. I know it's the middle of the working day, but we have demands. So, yes, the fan zone will be open. Tom will be along at the fan zone, so you'll be able to watch the England game on the big screens in the Gull and Penguin Theatre. We'll be getting that all sorted up this morning, ready to go.

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Wrexham, Faithless and New Religion. Stand by for Forces 24. It's all your latest news from around the Forces world. It's on the way after Keen to Crow. This is I'll Be Waiting.

Justin Bieber and Daisies. So the excitement must be building if you're an England fan. Just, what, 2 hours? 2 hours away from kickoff. We will have the fixture fix for you at around about 11.30. But like I said, I'm only until 12 today, handing over to George Ryland in the UK at 12 o'clock for the build-up to the football. So I will have to squeeze a few things in after the fixture fix that I would normally be doing in the final hour. So it's going to be a busy hour between 11 and 12. Today, ZMK, Bobby Bascom and Z.

0: Zone. Okay, Bobby Bascom and Zone. I think I have a remix of that ready to share with the Forces World in Club Culture on Saturday night. So if you quite like that version, don't forget to check in with me on Saturday evening from 9 o'clock, and you'll hear a very tasty remix version.
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0: Daniel Palter and Bad Day. Quarter to 11 here in the Foggins, quarter to 2 in Aussie. Neil with you just until 12 today. We are able to squeeze in my regular 5 second shuffle. So here is your clue today.
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0: and Shuffle.
1: I don't mind admitting I'm going to be looking forward to playing that track, or one of those tracks, in about an hour's time. It's your 5 second shuffle today. Who is the artist or band? fi@bfbs.com. That is the number if you want to drop an email into me, or you can give me a shout on the phone, 5678. Going to give us some stuff away this week on Friday. Got some new merch in. We might point in your direction if you manage to nail at least one correct answer this week. Just get us an answer in, and then we'll drop you into a draw on Friday.

Langley, choosing Texas. So, as I mentioned a little bit earlier on, just a little reminder, the Fan Zone in the Gull and Penguin Theatre will be open this afternoon. Tom's over there right now, busy sorting all that out, and he'll be there for the England against Congo game, round of 32. Knockout, it's all knockout. It's exciting time. So England be looking to do the business on that. 1 o'clock is your kickoff time. So get yourself along, if you can, to the Gull and Penguin Theatre and get in the Fan Zone to support England this afternoon. Also, later on today, Squash Club night tonight from 7. The squash courts at Longdon Gym's open to all levels of players, from complete beginners. And it is darts club tonight as well. So if you fancy some darts, that is from 7 o'clock. And it is in the Gull and Penguin Sports Bar. So if you fancy a bit of dancing. And something new for you for tonight. From 7 o'clock until 7.45, starting this week, is Adult Swim Club. From the belly floats to the refining techniques, all levels are welcome along to that. That's Adult Swim Club getting underway. First time tonight at 7. BFBS. 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We'll

Clean Bandit, Louisa Johnson, and Tears. Are you ready for track number 3 in our fresh new music journey for this week? We're going to get into that after Bella Kay, and I love it, I love it, I love it.

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1: Well, we're halfway through. We had a track for you on Monday. We had a track for you yesterday. Hugel, David Guetta, French Montana, Aidan Martin was Monday's tune and Shine. Yesterday, it was Muse featuring Ellie Goulding with the track Hush. Track number three coming your way today. Two more to go. And then bfbs.com/music. That's where you can check out all four of this week's tracks. And more importantly, get your voting. Because we need your votes to decide what will be the new BFBS track of the week. Today, we are going with the new track from Somba. It's called My Body Isn't Ready.
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I will share that with you tomorrow, but if you do listen out right across the day here on BFBS, the Forces station, you never know, you might hear that final track yourself. 5 second shuffle on the way next.

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0: That's Olivia Dean and So Easy. Whilst there probably is only one fixture that matters in many people's eyes today, there is other sporting action and other fixtures going on from the World Cup. We'll get into those very soon.
1: Coming.

There's more of Anita Ward in that than there is actually of H himself. That's Ring My Bell, brand new music from H's BFBS. We're going to get into your fixture fix after The Verve. Iconic song. Often attached with England football matches. It's like I planned it. I didn't, it was a pure fluke, but you know. Gonna milk the credit for that one. Often used on ITV coverage, right? Well, it was.

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1: Fixture Fix.
0: Well, let's not get ahead of ourselves just yet. Yes, I know. Big, big fixture from the World Cup coming up in about 90 minutes' time, actually. We'll get to that in a moment. There is other sport happening today. Wimbledon, ongoing coverage on BBC One and BBC Two all day today. So if you are a big tennis fan, that's for you. And from the cricket world, England take on India in an international T20 cricket match today. That gets underway at 1 o'clock and it will be on Sky Sports for you. There is other cricket going on today. Vitality Blast men's T20. Warwickshire Bears against the Sussex Sharks. Derbyshire Falcons taking on Lancashire Lightning. Essex against Surrey. Gloucestershire against Northamptonshire Steelbacks. And from the women's game, game's already underway, actually. Yorkshire Women taking on Lancashire Thunder. Warwickshire Bears Women against Essex Women. And England A Women are taking on India A Women as well. Those three women's games currently in play. All the rest are due to get underway at 3 o'clock this afternoon. But that England one starting at 1 o'clock. And one bit of Major League Baseball action for you on TV tonight. San Diego Padres at the Chicago Cubs. 3 p.m. That getting underway here. And that will be on TNT Sports for you. And so to World Cup action. Game number one today. England take on Congo DR. Coverage will begin on BFBS Sport and BBC One from 12:15 in around 45 minutes' time. Kickoff is at 1 o'clock. Fan zone will be open and ready for you if you are able to get some time away from the office desk hangar. Other workspaces can be included this afternoon, and do have time to pop along to the fan zone in the Gull and Penguin Theatre. It will be open for you to watch that game in a nice crowd atmosphere, I'm sure, this afternoon. So 1 o'clock kickoff for that one. That is your first game today. After that, 4:15, Belgium take on Senegal. That one that will be on BFBS Sports and also on ITV1 as well. And your final game for today from the round of 32, it is hosts USA taking on Bosnia-Herzegovina. That one will be on BFBS Sport for you and also on BBC One this evening. So if you are catching all of the World Cup action today, that is your next set of round 32 games. I'm still in on the sweepstake. Not sure for how much longer. I've got Croatia. Mrs. has got France. Yeah, she's looking good, right? She's looking very good. So we'll see how that one goes. And before I wrap up your fixture fix for today, just something to look forward to for the weekend. For Formula One fans, it is the British Grand Prix at Silverstone this weekend. We will, of course, have all the coverage you need on BFBS TV. Now, the race itself will start on Sunday at 11 a.m. There'll be plenty of action before that, with first practice happening on Friday at 8:30 a.m. Then you've got sprint qualifying at 12:30 on Friday. The sprint itself will take place on Saturday at 8 a.m. with qualification for the main race Saturday lunchtime at midday. So if you're a Formula One fan, then make sure you've got that scheduled in. The British Grand Prix from Silverstone coming up this weekend. All the coverage for that on BFBS TV. That is your fixture fix for today. Another one for you tomorrow.
1: 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Check out the Fixture Fix with Neil Moore. Same time tomorrow.

0: Burna Boy, a bit of Toni Braxton in there as well. Last. And before that, Bryan Adams, Cloud Number 9. Here's the final chance to hear that 5 second shuffle today.
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with George Ryland. Teaming up with John Knighton to give you a coverage-laden programme ahead of England's game against Congo. Tom will be joining them as well at various points during the afternoon. So we'll do a cinema check a little bit earlier than usual because of that. That's on the way after the answer to your 5-second shuffle today was, of course, the Shapeshifters.

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0: Answer to your 5 second shuffle today was Lola's theme. We'll have another one of those for you tomorrow. So your cinema action for today includes Land of Sometimes at the Travellers in Assie this evening. And Disclosure Day is showing tonight at the Harbour Lights in Stanley, 7 p.m. That's getting underway. The Phoenix tonight is closed, by the way. Tomorrow, Disclosure Day showing at the Phoenix, 7:30 on Thursday evening. Travellers in Assie will be closed on Thursday. And Scary Movie is showing at the Harbour Lights in Stanley. Tomorrow, we'll give you a little rundown of what you can expect to see right across the weekend. So if you are a cinema goer, make sure you are tuned in for that.
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I'll be back with you tomorrow from 10. George Ryland and John Knighton standing by to bring you coverage. England game kicking off at 1 o'clock. Adele up to the news after Teddy Swims.

Duran Duran and Union of the Snakes starting Rewind with me, JC, this Wednesday evening. Yeah, we've had a couple of weeks off for the football, you know, but it was early today, so we're back on, and here we are with 3 hours of great music, all from the 80s and 90s. We call it Rewind. Really hope you're well wherever you are, whatever you're doing across the Falklands and Ascension Island. If you're up in Asia, of course, into your evening already. It's partly cloudy overnight for you tonight, and then tomorrow, sunny intervals around throughout the day, with a fresh to strong east-southeasterly breeze. Down in the Falklands then, also cloudy overnight tonight. The mist and rain and drizzle is all clearing away for you. And then tomorrow, starting partly cloudy, becoming sunny intervals by late morning, with fresh to near gale force gusts. That means about 19 mile an hour, gusting 27. So do be careful if you're out and about on the roads. Well, like I say, 3 hours of great music for you. And we start with Odyssey. Use it up and wear it out.

Paul Rabdol and Opposites attract. Well, the usual run of clubs at MPC this evening. High Rocks training in Longdon Gym between 7 and 8. Squash Club also meeting tonight at 7 o'clock down by the courts. And the Darts Club meeting in the GMP Sports Bar at 7 o'clock. So if you fancy a game of darts, go along to that. Don't forget, of course, it is quiz evening down at Oasis. That starts at 7:30. You're well advised to get there in advance to make sure you can get your seat. Don't worry, if you haven't got a team, you can join in with someone else whilst you're there and never miss up the opportunity to get your hands on some cake. Oh yes. Now, if you're over in Stanley at the Harbour Light Cinema this evening, 7 o'clock, the film is Disclosure Day. There's nothing on at MPC Phoenix this evening. I'll give you tomorrow's listings a little bit later on in the show, but for now, back to the music with the Four Tops, When She Was My Girl.

0: I'm JC with you this Wednesday evening, bringing you Rewind, all your hits from the 80s and 90s. David Grant on the way.
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A bit of romance for you here on Rewind this Wednesday evening. David Grant with Jackie Graham and Could It Be I'm Falling in Love. Well, if you want to fall into the swimming pool, see what I did there, you can do so until 8 o'clock this evening, and then the pool reopens again tomorrow morning at 6 for the early birds. Now, did you know that you can rent out or book out, there's no money involved, you can book out the pool for your section to do what you might want to do as a team, bit of team bonding maybe, a game of water polo, or maybe just some straightforward battling out, doing the lengths. Maybe you want to do some adventure training such as kayaking, where you can do all that by contacting the PTIs for a special session just for your very own section. The telephone number for that, 3167. And talking of kayaking, that is on tomorrow anyway for all comers between 6:30 and 8:30 tomorrow evening. Back to the music now, and two together, starting with Stereo MCs, Connected.

From 1986 and his Graceland studio album, Paul Simon and You Can Call Me Al. If you like singing, you can join in with the Military Wives Choir. They meet every Thursday evening at 7 o'clock down at the GMP Theatre. And you don't need to be an actual military wife. You just need to be female and associated with the military. So that means you could be serving in uniform. You could be a member of the civil service. You could be a contractor or a partner on the patch. Whatever it is, you're more than welcome to go along and join the team. No singing experience needed. They will eke all that out of you and bring you on. And you will have an absolutely fabulous time making brand new friends. And who knows, you might even get a few gigs out of it performing around the Falkland Islands. You know, everything is in the art of the possible. That's Military Wives Choir tomorrow evening at 7 o'clock at the GMP Theatre. This, meanwhile, is Will Powers and Kissing with Confidence.

0: It's Rewind this Wednesday, the 1st of July, with me, JC, bringing you all the hits from the 80s and 90s. Big shout out to you, and hello if you're up on the radar heads this evening. Alex Byron and Kent, hope you're well and enjoying the music, and not to forget you if you're down at Fox Bay and listening in as well.
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German Eurodance group Snap and Rhythm is a Dancer from 1992. Yeah, that was all the rave on the dance floors. That was a hit across Europe and the second best-selling single of 1992. Now, if you're at MPC, do take care, because clearly winter is upon you. It's dark and it's horrible at night time. It's very difficult to be seen. So make sure if you're walking near roads or in car parks, places of low light where there's a risk of, coming toe-to-toe with a car or vehicle, do make sure you can be seen. It makes all the difference. I can vouch for that as a driver, having driven around MPC for countless winters. Yep, it really is difficult to pick out a pedestrian in dark clothing. So get that high-vis belt on. And if you haven't got one, you can draw one from clothing stores. There's a big box at the back of the warehouse. You know, help everyone help you and help everyone stay safe. Here's a quiz question for you to warm you up for the Oasis quiz tonight, starting in a little under 45 minutes time. Here's a quiz question then. Which year do you think the first ATM, or cash point machine as we like to call them in UK, came into being? I will tell you the answer after Mary J. Blige and Everything

So I asked you just before, Mary J. Blige, when you thought the first ATM or cash machine was first installed on the streets. And would you believe it's probably a bit further back than you think? The first one, the first cash dispensing ATM was installed at a branch of Barclays Bank in Enfield, North London on 27th of June 1967. Can you believe that? That's a huge long time ago. Now, it wasn't a traditional ATM as you would note on this day. They didn't use little plastic cards. They used special paper vouchers, as similar to a cheque actually, impregnated with a very tiny amount of radioactive carbon, and that was what the machine authenticated. And then the customer would enter the four-digit number. There's a bit of a secondary story to that as well, because the reason you have a four-digit PIN with your card for using in an ATM is because the wife of the inventor thought that four numbers would be easier to remember than six. So four it was. So a bit of history there to your modern day banking. Now here's Gabrielle on BFBS, the Forces Station, going nowhere.

Lessons in Love from Level 42. Well, hope you're really well this Wednesday evening. I'm JC, bringing you Rewind across the Falklands and Ascension Islands, and indeed elsewhere around the Forces world. Really hope you're well, whatever you're doing, wherever you are, even if you're having to work or you're on watch this evening. Our thoughts are with you, and hope the music is keeping you company. If you're up in Asia, of course, got a few hours ahead of the Falklands. So partly cloudy few overnight tonight, sunny intervals throughout the day tomorrow, but some fresh to strong east-south-easterly winds for you. That means 20 mile an hour gusting to 26 or so. Down in the Falklands, the drizzle and rain and murk clearing away will remain cloudy overnight. Starting partly cloudy tomorrow with sunny intervals from late morning. Fresh to near gale force winds for you, though. The gusts getting up to near gale force. That's, again, about 20 mile an hour, gusting to 26 or 27 or so. Lows overnight in the Falklands are 3 degrees. Highs tomorrow are 7. As ever, knock off about 5 degrees for the wind chill factor. Well, loads of great music still to come for you this evening on BFBS, the Forces Station, like Diana Ross and My Old Piano.

Shout out and hello to you. If you have any links with Canada, because it is Canada Day today, hold that thought. We'll come back to that a little bit later on the show, maybe in about 20 minutes or so. And also big shout out to you if you are a football fan and enjoying the FIFA World Cup at the moment. I appreciate not everyone is. There'll be those that are hiding their heads under the pillow, but I expect a vast majority are thoroughly enjoying it, and I really hope you're making use and enjoying the BFBS World Cup Fan Zone down at the GMP Theatre, double act between us at BFBS and the NAFI staff, aimed at making your games, your matches, all the more enjoyable. Commiserations, by the way, if you are a Scottish fan, so sorry for you. They were going so strong, weren't they? But I think everyone's pragmatic enough to know that, you know, lifting the World Cup was not realistic at the end of it. Who knows for England? I've got my thoughts, but I'm not going to share them because I'll only upset people. We will see how it goes and not preempt fate. We better go back to the music. E17 and Deep.

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John Cicada and Just Another Day. Well, it's not just another day, because on this day in history, quite a lot went on. We've already mentioned it's Canada Day today. And again, a big hello to you if you are linked to Canada in any way. Indeed, you may be Canadian completely and utterly in your own right. Did you know Canada has the world's longest coastline in at 243,000 kilometres? Today is also International Joke Day. The joke's on us, though, because there's no real history behind it, other than that a certain American who wanted to sell a joke book in 1994 invented Joke Day to try and promote his book. You'll be pleased to know I'm not doing any dad jokes for you. Today is also International Tartan Day in Australia and New Zealand. Not Scotland. Scotland does it on the 6th of April to coincide with the Declaration of Arbroath. But in Australia and New Zealand, 1782, you see, saw the repeal of the Dress Act of 1746, which had previously banned Highland dress following the Jacobite Rising. So in 1782, they repealed it, and hence International Tartan Day for the Australians and the Kiwis. I've got a few other things that went on this day, like the Battle of the Somme, for example, but we'll talk about that after Robert Palmer and Simply Irresistible.

Depeche Mode and See You. Before that, Robert Palmer. And before that, we were talking about On This Day. And I mentioned today marks the anniversary of the Battle of the Somme. Back in 1916, it was the first day of the battle. 100,000 troops went over the top. It ended up being the bloodiest day in the history of the British Army. Of the 100,000, 57,470 became casualties, of which 19,240 were killed. That's 20% were killed. Linking into Canada Day, present at the Battle of the Somme was the Royal Newfoundland Regiment. And to give you an example of the carnage, out of 800 of their regiment that went over the top, only 68 people answered the roll call on the next day. So a very somber day in the history of the British Army and indeed the British Isles in the round. But we're not here to get morose about it. It's worth remembering these things. So we go back to the music now with the Charlatans, One to Another.

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Def Leppard, When Love and Hate Collide. If you're looking for some entertainment tomorrow night, don't forget Bingo Night down at Oasis, starting from 7 o'clock for an Eyes Down at 7:30. £5 for five games. Good value. Everything's provided for you, apart from your cakes and your tea. You need to buy those. But why wouldn't you? And if you want more details, Jill is on 5321. Also, Badminton Club meeting tomorrow night, also at 7 o'clock. Down at Tumbledown Gym. Players of all skill levels welcome, complete novices as well. Just take a water bottle and some sensible trainers and have some fun, meet some new people, perhaps learn a new sport. I do like badminton. It's still a blooming good workout though, so don't get complacent about it. Anyway, back to the music. Innie Kamosi, and here comes the Hot Stepper.

We really are being spoilt for sport at the moment. The FIFA World Cup, of course, the dominant headline. England have just finished playing New Zealand in the test matches in UK. The third test was nothing, if not eventful. And you may know that Ben Stokes has resigned as England captain. Or retired, sorry, not resigned. He's retired as England captain. The ladies T20 World Champs going really well, being hosted in UK, of course. And that's to be followed a little bit later on in the month by the men's T20 World Cup. And later on, the next round of test matches between England and Pakistan. Starting to follow, and all the other sports. Well, Wimbledon going, goodness me, 10 British hopefuls knocked out on day one. What a shocker that was. Henley underway as well, if you're into your rowing. Well, we're into our music here on BFBS, the Forces Station, especially on a Wednesday when we do Rewind. And here's Texas, Say What You Want.

Well, almost time to go and rejoin the BFBS news teams back in UK to find out what's going on around the world. When we come back, another hour of great music from the 80s and 90s for you here on Rewind. But to take us to the news, first Roxy Music and Oh Yeah.

Bobby Brown and My Prerogative here on BFBS The Forces Station. I'm JC with you across the Falklands and Ascension Island, bringing you Rewind, all the hits from the 80s and 90s. Hope you're well up in Aussie this evening. Lows of 24 degrees for you overnight. Tonight's going to be partly cloudy throughout the night as well, waking up to some sunny intervals throughout the day tomorrow, but the winds fresh to strong, some 20 mile an hour, gusting up to 26. Down in the Falklands then, lows tonight of 3 degrees, remaining cloudy overnight. Then that cloud starting to break up during the very early part of tomorrow morning to leave you with sunny intervals by the late morning. Fresh to strong winds with near gale force gusts for you though. So again, some 20 mile an hour, gusting to 27, 28 or so. Highs tomorrow of 7 degrees, feeling more like 2 or 3 degrees because of the effect of the wind. That wind coming at you from the west, by the way. And sunrise in the Falklands tomorrow, 9:02. The days are starting to get longer in a very Falklands kind of way. It's all relative, I know. Anyway, got some great music for you this hour, starting with Culture Club and Time.

So, being the first Friday of the month, this coming Friday, Friday the 3rd of July, that means it's Royal British Legion night down in the Falkland Islands, the Royal British Legion, which is a very, very strong group. Of course, lots of veterans from 1982 amongst them, and a very strong following as well. Well, they all meet up at the Narrows Bar down at the far end of town every Friday evening at 7:30. A mixture of events to keep you amused and entertained, guest speakers, quizzes and other fun activities as well. Now, if you're wearing a uniform, you are automatically a member of the British Legion, but you don't need to be a member to turn up to these socials. You're more than welcome, whether you're serving, retired or just a supporter. Please do go along and have some fun with them. That's Narrows Bar. 7:30 this coming Friday. This, meanwhile, is a great song now, an absolute classic from Queen and Radio Gaga.

Just all-round genius from all the members of Queen. I mean, clearly Freddie Mercury stands out for the vocals, but the musicality in the round is just absolutely fabulous. Great track there. Now, if you fancy getting to the cinema tomorrow, well, then as you're going to have to wait an extra 24 hours, because, of course, your new regime is to show your films on Fridays, Saturdays and Sundays, but over at Stanley tomorrow at the Harbour Light Cinema, at 7 in the evening, the movie Scary Movie, which is a iconic comedy. At the Phoenix Cinema at NBC tomorrow, 7:30 usual time, the sci-fi thriller Disclosure Day. Meanwhile, staying here with the music on BFBS, The Forces Station, Yazoo and Situation.

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More romance and great harmonies from Backstreet Boys, As Long As You Love Me. Now, the Community Police Team at MPC host a coffee afternoon every Friday at 1 o'clock in Oasis Cafe. It's an opportunity to go and meet the community police, raise any concerns you might have, or otherwise just get to know them and just have a nice little chat and chew the cud, as they say. So that's 1 o'clock at Oasis Cafe if you want to meet the Community Policing Team. If you want any more information from them, by the way, you can contact them in the office on 6652. Put a 7 in front of that if you're calling from outside of MPC. Two together now, starting with Say Say Peniston and Finally.

Curiosity Killed the Cat and Down to Earth. Now, if I said to you, because I can't let an evening go by without a little bit of trivia, if I said to you there's an animal on this planet that has 3 hearts and 9 brains, firstly, would you believe me? And what animal do you think it might be? Well, there is indeed an animal which has 3 hearts and 9 brains, and it is the octopus. So the octopus has 3 hearts, 2 pump blood to the gills, and 1 pumps oxygenated blood around the rest of the body. But when an octopus swims, the heart supplying blood largely stops beating. So it's really, really difficult and exhausting to swim for an octopus, which is why you more often see them crawling along the seabed. Now, as for the 9 brains, well, actually, I bend the truth slightly. Strictly speaking, they have 1 central brain, and then they have 8 large nerve centres, which are called ganglia, 1 in each arm, which controls all the various arms of the octopus. Because I can imagine, for me, you see, keeping 2 arms going is quite difficult at times with my coordination. Keeping 8 going would be virtually impossible. So, yeah, each arm effectively has its own brain. They're absolutely fascinating creatures, octopuses. They can change colour in a second because they're masters of camouflage, and they're intelligent enough to solve puzzles and escape from aquariums, which I think is quite right, because I do have a bit of an issue with things being kept in aquariums, much as it's nice to see them, but we won't go there because that's vaguely political and we don't do politics, we do music.

Roy Orbison and I Drove All Night. Bit of an interesting backstory to that. That song was written for Roy Orbison and he recorded it in 1987, which was the year before he died. The song, though, wasn't released until 1991. In the meantime, Cyndi Lauper got her hands on it and she released it in 1989. So you might be forgiven for thinking that was Cyndi Lauper's song, but no, actually, it's Roy Orbison's. He recorded it first, albeit it was released posthumously after his death. Well, not so complicated is Boyzone, and so good.

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Robbie Williams and Angels. How many times has that been sung in karaoke around the world? I wonder. Very popular song to do karaoke too. Well, if you fancy the TV this evening, you'll not be surprised to learn that sport dominates most of the channels. Whether it's catching up or live at Wimbledon, the FIFA World Cup, or various women's ICC T20, live MLB. It's all going on. If you fancy something different, you'll have to look hard for it. But at 10 to 10 on BFBS Extra this evening, you can see Love Island. If you need your Love Island fix, if you need your music fix, stay with us here on BFBS, The Forces Station. And here's Kim Carnes with Betty Davis Eyes.

A reminder, especially if you're new to MPC, that Penguin Travel run a shuttle bus between Twelfth and Stanley every Saturday and Sunday. It's £15 per person return trip. And to book a place, you need to get hold of Penguin Travel on 27632 or email penguin.travel@fic.co.fk. Of course, 12FAC have all the details for that, but you must book that place by midday on Friday. 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

Well, that's us almost out of time for this evening. The music continues throughout the night here on BFBS, the Forces Station. Tom back with the breakfast show in the morning, starting at 7 in the Falklands, 10 up in Assie. I'm back on Saturday with Saturday PM, starting at 2 in the Falklands, 5 up in Assie. 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